0: to bother you again.
1: Ah, don't mention it. Anytime.
0: Fine, bro. How long will it take to get to the airport?
1: Don't worry, we have time.
0: Okay, let's go.

0: time, when you come back, get the driver license somehow. Then you can go anywhere you want. But I will be here for you whenever you need me.
1: How much is your car?
0: Only 3,000. It is a really reasonable price for a used car.

0: 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Would you lend me some cash? My car is out of gas.
1: I've got nothing for you. Okay, okay.
0: No, it's kind of not enough, buddy, and you know about it.
2: Give me yours.
0: Give me yours, too.
1: I've got nothing for you.
0: You sure, buddy? You got nothing?
1: No!
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